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If it's happening in the foothills, we're on our way. The fun in the foothills cruiser, driven by the Eagle 100.9.

Canada, the birthplace of the Robertson screwdriver, the snowblower, and the paint roller, because we like to get things done. Happy Canada Day from the Eagle 100.9.

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2: Partly cloudy tonight, scattered showers and thunderstorms, a low of 10. Tomorrow, a good chance of afternoon rain and thunderstorms, a high of 21. Then sunshine on Friday with a high of 23. Current weather conditions can be found anytime on your Okotoks Online app. I'm Judy Peters.
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2: Partly cloudy tonight, scattered showers and thunderstorms, a low of 10. Tomorrow, a good chance of afternoon rain and thunderstorms, a high of 21. Then sunshine on Friday with a high of 23. Current weather conditions can be found anytime on your Okotoks Online app. I'm Judy Peters.
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Name four Stampede foods in 10 seconds, and you can win those passes for Glass Tiger and also some access to the Calgary Stampede, which officially kicks off tomorrow. The phone number here is 403-938-0652, 403-938-0652. 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

We're about halfway through our Thursday lunch hour. I'm Ken O'Neill. Still to come, Revs, Control-Alt-Delete. 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